Phil Wickham and Crowder, it really is Amazing Grace on WBGL of Wheeze. And you know what I pray tonight? Is that God would give you and I a huge reason to smile. Whatever the reason is, I just pray he gives you a reason to smile. Lost your way.

0: much yell and wheeze. I'm so excited for my friend Joe. Joe Sanders. He loves the music of Petra. Always have. Petra was, they're still around, but they were really big in Christian music in the 80s, even before that, and then in the 90s. And Joe wanted to do a movie centered around the music of Petra. So he did it. He raised funds. He got everything together. And I got to watch him in action. I got to see the movie being filmed. I think it was over a year ago. He said, come on set. So I went on set and I said, I'll be an extra. So I was an extra in a concert scene. It was a lot of fun, a lot of work, but to the music of Petra. Now, it's not about the band Petra, but it's centered in the 80s and it's around the music of Petra. And the trailer is out. I put the trailer up on the WBGL Evening's Facebook page. It's hitting theaters on August 28th. It's called Beyond Belief, which was a great Petra song. And I just can't wait to see it. It's a coming of age kind of movie centered around these this group of teens and hearing God's voice and all the things, and then involving, including all the music, Christian music of Petra. And I was thinking about myself when I was 17. I heard Amy Grant on the radio. It was the first time I ever heard about God as being real. And then I was introduced to this whole world of Christian music, and I would drive around in my Pinto station wagon with the boombox, because I did not have only, I just had a radio in there. And I would have the cassette Petra, This Means War. I would crank it and I would just have the windows rolled down and go around everywhere, because that record really impacted my life. So I'm very excited about this movie. It's going to be in theaters at least for a week. And I'm going to have Joe come on the show and share about the movie coming up this week. But the movie is called Beyond Belief.
1: Jamie Winship spent 30 years working in some of the most dangerous conflict zones on Earth, from gangs in Washington, D.C. to terrorists in the Middle East. Jamie followed God into places most of us would never go.
2: So the CIA guy was saying, how did you figure out how to do that case? 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

Megan Woods, Heaven Down Here on WBCL. Megan said this about this song. Our hearts long for something this world can't give. That's so true. God loves you. He wants to get to know you. And if you want to know more about that, you can text the name Jesus to 41224.

God is not finished with me yet. You and I are still a work in progress that he promises to continue working on until the day of Christ Jesus, it says in Philippians 1:6. It's Caleb and John with Finished.

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0: Elevation Rhythm and Grace Binion. It's called Goodbye Yesterday on WBTL. I'm Wheeze. And you know, as this time of year, whether summer's fading away from us, it's going by quicker than we want to admit. And you look for those things that you can squeeze in to do with your family, especially free things. 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She has songs like Fighting For Me, For the Good, Loved By You, Jesus Christ, Keep On Hoping, and Over, and Broken Prayers. 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

0: Sidewalk Prophets on WBTL. I'm Wheeze. I read this Bible verse this morning. And, you know, it's one that I've read over and over. But I felt like I really needed to get the message. Don't you love when God gets your attention? I've heard a pastor say that you read the Bible until something leaps off the page at you, till the Bible speaks to you. That's what he means when you're like, wow, I've read that over and over, and it's just now hitting me. That's the Holy Spirit really getting your attention. This was the verse for me. Joshua 1, verse 9. Have I not commanded you? Be strong and courageous. Do not be afraid. Do not be discouraged. For the Lord your God will be with you wherever you go.
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you're already someone that Jesus loves so much, and he wants to get to know you. 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

0: On the night you're falling all to pieces, you can bring your lonely heart to Jesus. What if I told you that I believe it?
1: 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It's called What If I Told You on WBGL. I'm Wheeze. 4 King & Country, they're going to be coming to the listening area this December for their Little Drummer Boy Christmas tour. It's one of my favorite Christmas shows to see. If you haven't seen it yet, it's great to see live. Really just stunning, great Christmas music. It's really a heartfelt night. But tickets are on sale now. It's happening December 11th at the Now Arena in Hoffman Estates. And I just can't wait. Looking forward to it. Not looking forward to the winter weather, but I am looking forward to all the Christmas music, and especially Christmas music from 4 King & Country. 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

0: Have you ever gone fishing? Maybe you love to fish. It's Phil Wickham on WBGL on Wheeze. I was thinking about fishing a lot because I just had a chance to do it. My husband, John, loves to fish. In fact, it was an area of contention. He's got this big, ugly muskie that he caught so many years ago. And it's not a pretty fish. And he had it, you know, taxidermied on the wall. It's in the basement. And one day, I need to let him put it up in the living room. But I think of all he went through to get that fish. I was not with him that night. But when he's taught me how to fish, and John is really patient, he's a really good teacher. And I'm thankful that he got me my own fishing pole. I don't like taking the fish off the hook. But I remember just when we were out casting the other night on the pontoon way up in northern Wisconsin, he reminded me, honey, you gotta whip that lure out there. Like, throw it. Like, remember, you gotta cast it. You can't just like gingerly drop it into the water with a lure. It's just not gonna work. And I thought, that's such a great picture of this Bible verse, 1 Peter 5:7. It says, cast all your anxiety on him because he cares for you. And it's really helped me over the years change my perspective on what that verse is really saying. Like casting, it's hurling. You've got to hurl that lure on the end of that line as hard as you can, as far as you can whip it out and reel it in. It's what God is saying, do with your anxiety to him. Cast it, hurl it towards him because God cares for you.
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0: robber.
1: I had this conversation with artist Jamie McDonald, and we were talking about waiting on the Lord and dreams delayed. And I love the advice that she shared. In fact, I'm going to share that with you in four songs. It's Jamie McDonald, Ain't No Way.
0: Every

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0: perfectly.
1: What do you do when you have a dream delayed? It's Micah Tyler with Perfectly on WBCL. I'm Wheeze, and I sat down with artist Jamie McDonald recently. She has a song, Ain't No Way, Left It in the River, Desperate. And she had a dream delayed. And I asked her, what advice would she give if you're waiting on the Lord or you have a delayed dream? And I love what she shared.
2: You know, the first thing that comes to mind is, you know, while you are waiting on whatever the dream is, just asking the Lord how he wants to use you now and even in small ways, because I think, you know, the Bible says, like, he who is faithful with a little can be trusted with much more. And so it's really just a practical thing. I mean, when I was a waitress for over a decade, obviously that wasn't my dream, but every day I'd drive to work and, you know, life was not easy then. I was also trying to do music on the side. So I'd work 6 nights a week as a waitress, wake up in the mornings and try to be creative and find a way to play a song somewhere or, you know, just different ways to try to make sure I was still pursuing my actual dream. But I would pray on the way to work and I just said, God, you know, I'm here every single day. So in case you come back a week from now, like, how can I be set up in a place in my life where I know you will say, well done, good and faithful servant? Because I don't want to be waiting for something else to happen and not be useful where I am for his kingdom. Because, I mean, in the end, it's about being ambassadors for Christ and being a light wherever we are. And in that restaurant, there was a lot of darkness and there was a lot of people that needed the Lord. And so I would just ask him to use me every day. And suddenly my workplace became my mission field.
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Think of a situation you're going through. Maybe there's one that you just can't stop thinking about, or a family member you've been praying for. Now just ask the Lord. I'm thinking of those situations. Lord, come and breathe on it. Holy Spirit, come and breathe on it. And then pray for that situation and that circumstance, that person, during this song. It's Tornwell's Breathe On It on WBCL.

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0: I think about the ways that God has his grace. He pours it on you again and again and again. He pours his grace out on me again and again and again. This is Jeremy Camp on WBGL. I'm Wheeze. I'm so thankful for God's grace and mercy. I sure need it so much. And I was thinking about the other night. Maybe you've had one of these days. I was trying to do everything. When I say everything, okay, grocery shopping, check that off. Get this done. Get the house clean because I wanted to get ready to go up to the cabin to have a vacation. And to get a to go on vacation, there's a lot of work that has to get done, which kind of sometimes defeats the purpose, right? You're so exhausted by the time you go on vacation. But I'm trying to get it all done. And I got into the house, started putting groceries away, and I got laundry going, and I'm like, okay, I got to fold this, got to, and I was just crazy. I went to open the kitchen cabinet, and this glass bottle of balsamic vinaigrette, just imagine how strong that smelled, broke and shattered all over the kitchen floor that now demanded my attention to clean it, and my nerves got the best of me, and I just cried. I was like, Lord, I can't do it all. I can't do it all. I just kept saying that I can't do it all. And I'm like, focus, you got to clean. So I'm trying to find the mop, cleaning everything up. And my husband was away fishing at the time. And I talked to John and I was just crying and mad. I'm like, I can't do it all. I can't do everything. And he goes, honey, I just need you to calm down. Oh, he's so patient with me. And as I hurt myself, I felt like the Lord was speaking back to me. It's almost as if I could hear him saying, who told you you had to do everything? I was like, oh, that's right. I can't do it all. I can't do it all. And I just took a moment and hung up with my husband, who was so great in calming me down. And I just sat there and I'm like, Lord, I'm sorry. I was trying to do everything. Maybe that's you. Oh, he has grace and he has mercy. Just like I had for me in that moment. He has grace and he has mercy for you. And you can't do it all. You can't do everything. Ask God to help you.
1: Jamie Winship spent 30 years working in some of the most dangerous conflict zones on earth, from gangs in Washington, D.C. to terrorists in the Middle East. 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
2: So the CIA guy was saying, how did you figure out how to do that case? 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

What is something that you need to surrender to God right now? 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You have it. Have your way. 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

0: Frantic Cast, Jesus All Along on WBTL. I'm Wheeze. And years ago, I remember hearing this really young artist, and my heart was really moved by music. I love music. I love concerts. And a big reason I do is because when I was a teenager, we went to concerts all the time. But my life was changed because somebody invited me to see Amy Grant. I just heard one of her songs on the radio and I didn't know why I cried. But I remember going to that concert, not believing in God when I went and realizing there was something going on because this Amy Grant was talking about God like he was real. And I wanted to know what everybody else around me knew about God. I met Jesus. It all started from a song and from a concert. So I believe in concerts. And I was thinking about this young artist that I heard, Riley Clemens, so many years ago. And she's had such a tremendous music ministry. And you have an opportunity to see Riley Clemens for free at Muhammad Music Festival, Saturday, August 29th at 11 a.m. right in Muhammad, Illinois. You have an opportunity to invite somebody that was like me that didn't know God. But I went to a concert because somebody that didn't even know me that well invited me. You could invite somebody to see Riley Clemens and hear songs like Fighting For Me, For the Good, Jesus Cries, and Broken Prayers. What a great opportunity to introduce your friend that you've been praying for to Jesus and to be surrounded by encouragement and community with the music of Riley Clemens. 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

Megan Woods, Heaven Down Here on WBTL. I saw this sentence that Megan Woods wrote on her Instagram and said, all around the world, we're praying, Spirit come near. Amen to that.

0: God is holding on to you. It's John Reddick on WBTL. I'm Wheeze. I was thinking about my great nephew, Leo. Leo's too. So fun to be around. I don't get to see him as much because my niece, Abby, lives in Colorado. But when I do, it's amazing. And recently, they were visiting, and Leo and I, we were swimming in the pool, and he had his floaties on. And I was on this noodle floating in the water. And he's like, Aunt Wheeze, watch this. He's so quick, you're looking everywhere. And he's jumping in the water, and I'm right there. I'm like, wow, that was really cool. And he would look up, and he's like, help, help, Aunt Wheeze, help. And I'm like, you're okay. I'm right here, got my floaty on. You got your floaties on. You're okay. I'm going to catch you. And he'd go, and he'd do it again. And he'd say again, help, Aunt Wheeze, help, Aunt Wheeze. And it made me smile, but I also thought, wow, that's how you and I are with our Heavenly Father. When you cry out and say, help me, Lord, He's there. He's right there, and He's put you on with these floaties and everything that you need. But He's right there reaching out His hand and saying, I'm right here. Just like I was right there for Leo. Psalm 91 paints a beautiful picture of God being your rescue. In fact, verse 14 says, because He loves me, says the Lord, I will rescue him. I will protect him, for he acknowledges my name. So just as Leo was saying, Aunt Louise, help me, and I was right there, and he had everything he needed to float in the water, your Heavenly Father, He's right there for you. When you cry out and say, help me, He's right there.
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I think about Hebrews 4:16, where it says, come boldly before the throne of our gracious God, where you can receive grace and mercy to help you in your time of need. 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

0: 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I'm Wheeze, and if you are needing prayer tonight, friends, share your prayer requests, your need on our prayer center at WBGL.org. 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
1: I've

0: Elevation Worship, Graves into Gardens on WBTL. I'm Wheeze, and this is a time of night where you're trying to get sleep, but sleep is just not coming to you. Now, friend, if that's you, I put this together just for you. Sometimes sleep doesn't come, and it can be really difficult. I know I went through a time of insomnia, so I want to help you get the sleep you need. So you'll be hearing different friends praying for you, a segment I like to call...
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0: Here's my friend Craig Miller, who is an author and a speaker and a counselor, and he has an incredible ministry. And I asked him to pray for you.
2: As this day comes to a close, your Heavenly Father wants you to put everything that happened today in His hands. As you sleep, He will be watching over you and everything that you care about so you can rest. Your Heavenly Father wants you to rest in His provision and His protection and not need to worry about tomorrow, because He will also be with you tomorrow. Even if you don't feel His presence, He will be there. He wants you to know He loves you and cares about your rest. May you have shalom, the peace that only your Heavenly Father can bring. Blessings and good night.
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0: Jesus says, I am the real vine and my Father is the gardener. As someone who doesn't have a green thumb, it sounds like it's especially good to know the one who does. And when you get to know God, you know the one who knows how to bear fruit in your life, how to bring good things. And sometimes those good things happen because he's trimming off some of the dead things to make room for the better things. Or maybe he's even trimming off good things so the best things can grow. God, we are grateful that you are the real vine. And through you, we know your Father, the ultimate gardener, the one who loves us and prunes us and nurtures us and nourishes us and cares for us and protects us and makes sure that we get what we need when we need it. Thank you. 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In Jesus' name, amen.
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0: can't handle the cute news on WBGL. Vacation Bible school for grown-ups. It'd be great. You could go all day, all week long, and have snack time, craft time, story time. Maybe you could squeeze in nap time in there. Until this is a thing, we'll enjoy Carson's experience. He really did get to go vacation Bible school. And every day he came home on cloud nine telling his mom something new he had learned and bringing home new arts and crafts for her to put up on the fridge. Well, one day, another little guy in his class fell and started crying. Carson, because he'd been paying attention to the stories about Jesus, he walks over, pats him on the back and says, "It's okay, Gavin. Jesus gives you hope. He'll help you." So cute. Carson later told his mom he wished Vacation Bible School could last the whole summer.
1: 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It's hard to trust God when we're fearful. 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Our affluent society is built upon a sandy foundation. 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

0: The summer struggle is when you thought you would have more stuff done at this point in the summer than you've actually done. And that can be a lot of pressure to put on yourself. I've read somewhere that the things that we'll remember are the simple things. Like going to the pool or the lake, going out for ice cream, going into the backyard and enjoying some good food with good people, and hoping that you don't get attacked by bugs. I'm telling myself, different isn't bad. It's just different. And that's okay.
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0: You start the summer and you think you're going to have loads of time to do all of the things, see that friend and this friend and go on that trip and rest and clean out the closet, organize the garage, mail thank you notes that you meant to send at Christmas last year. 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

0: I love you is something I've been saying more to my friends, and I've been texting it to them. 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I would rather take the chance on saying it than miss an opportunity, which also means there's a really good chance I might say it at the store later to the cashier, but hey, better to say it than to wish that you had. That's the little things, you know, that so often wind up being the big things.
1: Ron, I'm an adult and my mom is dating a guy and I'm having a rough time with it.
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1: 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But I appreciate her attitude. She's trying to be supportive, trying to be welcoming, trying to be understanding, trying to be selfless. Now, this doesn't necessarily make the adjustments easy, but it does bring a grace to the equation, and that always helps. 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

0: The King of Heaven wants me. 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

0: Psalm 23 says, though I walk through the valley, you don't stay there. Although it's tempting to want to give up. It feels like it would be easier than having to keep getting up every single day and taking the next right step when you have no idea if it's getting you any closer to where you're trying to go. When I got to the other side of one of mine, I was so grateful that I'd gone through it, and I hoped to never have to go through it again. But I think it'd be hard to fully appreciate the good things that God has for us if we don't go through the hard things and get to know him in a deeper way en route to the greener pastures.
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0: Can't handle the cute news on WBGL. Vacation Bible school for grown-ups. It'd be great. You could go all day, all week long, and have snack time, craft time, story time. Maybe you could squeeze in nap time in there. Until this is a thing, we'll enjoy Carson's experience. He really did get to go vacation Bible school. And every day he came home on cloud nine, telling his mom something new he had learned and bringing home new arts and crafts for her to put up on the fridge. Well, one day, another little guy in his class fell and started crying. Carson, because he'd been paying attention to the stories about Jesus, he walks over, pats him on the back and says, "It's okay, Gavin. Jesus gives you hope. He'll help you." So cute. Carson later told his mom he wished vacation Bible school could last the whole summer.
1: What comes to your mind with the start of a school year? Maybe it conjures up visions of new notebooks and sharpened pencils. It can also feel like a mix of anticipation and anxiety. Even if you're long past your school days, this time of year still feels like a fresh start. Hi, I'm Mark Gothier with Crew and Making Your Life Count. I wonder, what if this year could be different? Not because your schedule is finally under control or because all the unknowns disappear, but because you begin with the right foundation. So before the rush of this new season begins, take a moment to slow down. Open God's Word. 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

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We've got

0: sometimes you don't know what to say when you want to pray. And the lyrics from these songs, they become the words to your prayers. 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So you can have a little fun with that. Well, hopefully these songs are fun for you too. And just remind you, even when things are difficult, God is still working and He's still bringing about good.
1: Want to share your faith with friends and family, but aren't sure how to bring it up? We've made it easy with the I Love Jesus Kit. 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

0: your love.
1: Jesus says, I am the real vine and my Father is the gardener. As someone who doesn't have a green thumb, it sounds like it's especially good to know the one who does. And when you get to know God, you know the one who knows how to bear fruit in your life, how to bring good things. And sometimes those good things happen because he's trimming off some of the dead things to make room for the better things. Or maybe he's even trimming off good things so the best things can grow. God, we are grateful that you are the real vine. And through you, we know your Father, the ultimate gardener, the one who loves us and prunes us and nurtures us and nourishes us and cares for us and protects us and makes sure that we get what we need when we need it. Thank you. Help us to stay near to you and trust you in everything, the big things and the small things, because you're worth everything. In Jesus' name, amen.
2: Your primary goal on every dive has got to be to come back safely, you and your buddy. 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
2: 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I might not see what I was hoping to see on this dive, but I'm going to come back safe. Primary goal hit. Same thing with a conversation with our kids. 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

0: 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She's celebrating her granddaughter Madeline's 5th birthday today. 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
1: Jamie Winship spent 30 years working in some of the most dangerous conflict zones on Earth. 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
4: You want to make your home a really welcome place for your kids to have their friends over. And then you get to see what they're like and be the carpooling mom or dad, you know, where you're driving them places and they're going to forget you're there. And they have all these conversations going on. My wife was great with that. And she learned a lot.
3: That's Tim Shoemaker. And he and his son, Mark, join us today on Focus on the Family with Jim Daly. Thanks for being here. I'm John Fuller.
5: You know, John, it is a great opportunity to find a way to communicate truth to your teens on some of those big conversations that you need to have. But today we want to discuss how to get your frame of mind in a place to identify when that opportunity comes, not just on that big talk. We always refer to it as the big talk, but all the other talks that need to be brought up about spiritual development and loving the Lord and how to treat people and all the sacred things that we want to communicate.
3: Mm-hmm. Yeah, we have to be ready, as you said, and we have two great guests to help us understand how to have those conversations. Tim Shoemaker is an author, speaker, and writing coach, and he and his wife, Cheryl, have three adult sons, three daughters-in-law, and 12 grandchildren. One of his sons, Mark, joins us today, and Mark is a campus pastor at the Bridge Community Church in Illinois. And together, this father-son duo has written a book called What to Say and How to Say It to Your Teen, A Parent's Guide to 30 Tricky Conversations. And we'll encourage you to get a copy of that book.
5: Tim and Mark, it's great to have you on Focus on the Family.
6: It's great to be here.
5: Yeah.
4: Definitely.
5: It's fun. This is a great, I love these conversations because I think partly I'm eager to hear about it. I had that posture when my boys were younger. I wanted to know, yeah, how are other people communicating with their children? What can I learn from it? So that's the spirit in which we're providing this discussion today. So when you look at 30 tricky conversations, is the one I just described the number one conversation? Or what would you say is the number one or two conversations when you look at tricky conversations?
4: That's probably not even one that we'd make the book as far as some of the things we have to talk about. There's cultural issues. There's those spiritual issues. There's spiritual life. We want to talk to them about the whole aspect of dating, especially if they're teens.
5: That's, you know, a big one.
4: You know, what does it look like? Why do we date? You know, when are you ready to date? So many different things like that. Their personal habits, their emotions, their anxiety. So many kids are wrestling with that. Some of these things our kids are going to hide from us. They're going to mask it, but they're thinking about it. We need to talk about it.
5: Yeah. Let me ask you this. I mean, we're getting into deep waters already. If a parent listening or watching doesn't have that relationship with their teenager, what are one or two things they can do to turn that ship toward a relationship of trust for that young teen?
4: Boy, if they don't have it, and I'd love to hear Mark's thoughts on that, but to me, if they don't have that, I'd be honest about it. I wouldn't just gloss over it. Like that isn't a thing, and all of a sudden try to be this great friend, and I'm there.
5: You can't be just a friend.
4: Yeah, so I think I'd fess up. I'd have that conversation, say, you know what? I feel like I haven't been there for these things, and I want to do better. Mm. And maybe I would even ask that teen for some ideas. I would certainly want to talk to some other, maybe some parents. In my case, I'd talk to my wife because she's going to have insight. Say, hey, you know, if I've been missing it. And then another quick thing, Jim, is We have so many distractions, right?
6: Mm-hmm.
4: Maybe I've got a habit with my phone. I've got to put that away.
5: Make time to build the relationship with your son or daughter. Let me ask you this. When a teen breaks that trust, you know, the whole bond is built on trust. Hopefully you as a parent are doing all the right things. But, you know, there may come a time when that teen breaks your trust as a parent. They borrowed the car. Something happened. They didn't tell you about it. I mean, it can be all sorts of situations again. Or they went to the party that you told them not to go to, whatever that might be. What do we do as a parent in that situation to continue to build relationship, but also have the boundaries? Back to it's not being just a friend.
7: Yeah. Mm-hmm.
5: What do you do, Tim?
4: Reminds me of a time I'd messed up. I was 17. And
5: have you heard the story, Mark?
7: I've only heard the story, but I actually don't know what's like in it or behind it.
4: So I had messed up. It was like the worst mess up of my life to that point. And, you know, I had thought I can get away with it. You know, I'd underestimated the conviction of the Holy Spirit, right? And so then I confessed. I talked to my mom. And then, of course, there was going to be a talk with my dad. But the way my dad handled it was so good. I saw he was disappointed. He didn't yell. He didn't lose it. But I remember him, we sat around the kitchen table. My siblings were downstairs, you know, and he said, you know what? I don't know if I should hit you or what, Tim. Mm. And in my mind, I'm thinking, hit me, hit me. I would feel better,
5: wow.
4: You know, because I felt so guilty. I hurt him. I saw the disappointment. That, to me, was the worst thing. I disappointed my dad. And it turned me.
5: Mm-hmm.
4: He may not have known it. And that would be encouragement for your parents, too, I mean, that are listening. My dad probably went to bed thinking he was a failure, you know? But he instead talked to me about not how bad I was, but, Tim, this isn't you. This isn't the you that I know you want to be. You made a bad choice, you know? And, boy, I wanted to build it back. I didn't want to disappoint him again. And so... yeah, that was some experience I had with that. How a dad handled it. He didn't have anything fancy to say. His love came through, not anger.
5: But also his disappointment.
4: Oh,
5: and that's
4: man.
5: Okay.
4: Oh, that was powerful.
5: In the book, you use a scuba diving analogy about these tough conversations. How does that connect to this moment?
4: Well, when you take a dive, you generally have a goal. Maybe you're over a reef. You want to see fish. You want to see shark. Maybe you want to see a wreck. There's always something you really want to do. And that can become the primary reason for your dive, but you've got to change that. Your primary goal on every dive has got to be to come back safely, you and your buddy. And so anything else is secondary. So when I'm down there, and maybe my judgment isn't as good, I don't want my first goal to be to find that shark or to find that whatever, because I might make a bad judgment. But if my first priority is to come back safely, me and my buddy, that changes. I might not see what I was hoping to see on this dive, but I'm going to come back safe. Primary goal hit. Same thing with a conversation with our kids. Primary goal. You want to come back from this conversation, these tricky conversations, safe, you and your team. You know, you don't want to be burning bridges. You don't want to be taking shots at them. You don't want to bully them. You don't want to hurt the relationship you want to build in.
5: Mark, and I love that analogy, actually. I'm not a diver, but I can grab the concepts. Yeah. Mark, in those moments when parents have to have that tough conversation about something, a behavioral issue, an incident, whatever it might be, you can't let it go, shouldn't let it go, and need to use it as a teaching point. How do you, now you have kids too, right?
7: Yeah.
5: All under 12, so you're
7: they're
5: right
7: younger.
5: Around the corner.
7: Yep, I'm starting to get into this a little bit more.
5: So no, it's really good. And you're speaking to us from that perspective, both as the son growing up under Tim, and then the father who's about to enter the teen years with your kids being 12 and under. But in that context, how do you think a parent needs to frame it for themselves as they go into those tough conversations, because it's so easy to come out with conflict, and that then becomes the beginning, potentially, the beginning of trouble in the relationship that could be end in rebellion over, you know, 3-4 years.
7: Yeah.
5: How would you coach a parent to prepare themselves for that, not just for conflict, but for positive conversation?
7: think some of it is the mindset going into it, that this isn't about winning an argument or being smarter in that moment. And so it's kind of just come to my side and I'll show it by just proving that I'm right in that moment. And so I think going into it with the objective, like he's saying, of coming back, both of you together, but also, what do I want them to really get? Where do I want their heart to be at the end of this? Knowing that this one talk doesn't have to be the full talk. I don't have to move them the entire way in this conversation exactly to where I am right now, but this is a process. And so I think approaching with that mindset, making sure you're praying about it before you go into it, giving yourself time to prep, I think is huge. And really thinking through it, praying through it, talking to other people.
5: Well, what are my goals? What do I want to achieve in this discussion?
7: Yeah, where do I want the heart to be in it? Yeah.
5: It's hard to do because emotionally you're probably amped up because you're upset.
7: Yeah.
5: But man, the better way, think of the Lord talking to people that were antagonistic to him. He is the Son of God.
7: Yeah.
5: And they're accusing him of being of the devil and other things. Think of the patience he needed to deal with these people. Mm-hmm. I mean, you have no clue what you're talking about. Mm-hmm. And, you know, but he never really expressed it that way. You know, he would ask questions. Let me ask you this. I mean, in that moment, a parent can sound like a bully, you know, trying to win the argument, but lose the battle overall. What are some common phrases or habits we shouldn't employ in that moment? Just teach us what the don'ts are, and then we'll go to the do's.
4: Anything that we would do that would exasperate them, you know, pushing their buttons, hitting them with a, you always do this or you never do that.
5: That's an easy one.
4: Yeah, real easy for us to do. I think a real don't that we have to be careful of is interrupting.
5: Mm-hmm.
4: It's already thinking we know their motives behind whatever it was that they did. And so we assign that motive to them and we've already got them figured out. Hey, only God knows the heart. You might make a guess, but that exasperates our kids. If they think that, you know, the jury is already fixed or whatever and that. So these are things that we want to be careful. They're conversation killers.
5: Yeah.
4: And that is a form of bullying.
5: I don't know that this is mostly dads, but I think sarcasm is a really
4: important one
5: because I think we go there. It's almost like relief to us to put it in that context.
4: Belittling.
5: What does that sound like, sarcasm toward a teen in a moment of desperation?
4: Oh, boy.
7: It's like, here we go. Okay. Like, mm-hmm. I knew you were going to say that. Some of it is sarcasm, even, I think, of, like, facial expressions, too.
4: Yeah.
7: Where it's communicating you're not really listening, and I'm, like, three steps ahead of you. And so that's, I think, what the sarcasm is doing, and it then you're just shutting them down, really. Like, and you're really not going to be able to really learn really where they're at and then what they actually need to hear from you, which is what's wild about that with the sarcasm and some of those conversation killers. It does feel good for us. Sorry, I kind of just jumped in here.
4: No, it's good.
7: You feel pretty good about it in that moment, but you're hijacking the conversation because now they think you're not really listening. And I saw this with students a lot, where then it's like, and now I don't actually know where they're at. And now I don't actually know what I need to say and what they need to hear and where to take this next, you know?
3: Yeah.
7: And so,
4: that's good.
3: Yeah, you're actually shutting them down and making them go silent because what's the use? I'm not going to have a safe conversation with mom or dad. Yeah, good point. Our guests today on Focus on the Family with Jim Daly are Tim Shoemaker and Mark Shoemaker. This is a terrific resource. It's going to really guide you to do the preparation that they've talked about and then to know how to get into some of these really difficult discussions. The book is called What to Say and How to Say It to Your Teen, A Parent's Guide to 30 Tricky Conversations. 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
5: Let's hit some of the positive sides. I like the first one you talk about, pray.
7: Yeah.
5: You know, I think when we're in the heat of the moment, even thinking of something that happened 3 days ago, as you begin to think of that interaction with your child, with your teen, your energy can come up. So the idea of praying ahead of time might not be the first thing you think about, but it probably is. I would say it definitely is the first thing you should do. Beyond pray, then what's another of the to-dos?
4: Another one is, and I think Mark mentioned it, get reinforcements. See if you can get somebody else to pray for you. You only need one, but get a prayer warrior and say, hey, I'm going to have a tricky conversation. Would you be praying for my heart and for their heart in this conversation? I think that'd be, and then think about your atmosphere. Where are you going to have this conversation and when? Mm-hmm. Because you think about it, you pick the wrong place and time to do it, and your conversation just got a lot harder.
5: And so much of that is the opposite of what we just talked about. Put your phone away, resist the urge to interrupt. You know, it's mm-hmm. the opposite of what we just said, you know.
4: Yeah.
5: And that's important.
7: Yeah, I love the atmosphere one. How many times that's helped me in our conversations when you talked to me about sex? I still remember we were driving to Wisconsin.
5: You will always remember this conversation.
7: I will. And it was so helpful that we were driving because I could just look out the window the whole time. And
5: you
7: I'm
5: were
7: like,
5: trapped.
7: Yeah, I was all of a sudden very interested in the countryside, you know.
5: look at that tree.
7: Yeah.
5: Look at that. Yeah.
7: But it helps so much, you know, and we talk about that in the book and try to offer different suggestions of when you're in different, you know, sometimes it's a restaurant. And I think that communicates something. There's value that is shown to a teenager to bring them out and to have a conversation there. Maybe it's a walk and you're shoulder to shoulder and you're having that conversation there. There's a lot of different thoughts that we've put into atmosphere.
5: You know, one of the core things, and we've done a couple of shows with Heather Holloman. If you haven't heard those, I'd get the app and go listen to them because she's really good. She's a professor at Penn State, and she talks about effective communication, how to listen, how to ask questions that actually draw people's hearts out, which again is another Jesus trait.
7: Yeah. Yeah.
5: But for a parent to do that with the teen, speak to the importance of understanding how to engage and listen without being three steps ahead. Don't go there. Just listen. How important is that? And how do you do that? Because I've already got the answer, Mark.
7: Yeah. I think it's being a student of your kids as well as you know them on so many different things. And a lot of our conversations here as we're trying to talk through how to have them start with a good question to try to get them to talk about it. It feels a little bit like a softer entrance ramp, too, into the conversation as well. Mm-hmm. We're not just coming in hot with what we want to say on it, but we want to hear where they're at. And as they're talking about it, I'm not just thinking about my objective and where I'm going to take them, but thinking really of the best route to get there based on what they're saying, based on what they're struggling with, based on what their fears are, or maybe their understanding or lack of understanding of the Bible in that situation as they're talking about it. So we're listening for all those things to think about how best to answer.
5: Yeah, that's really good.
3: It is. So I need some help for a friend, we'll say, who feels like during those years, those teen years, there was a loss of respect. My friend needed to be respected. So give me a script for reintroducing the respect that I would like to see in the conversations that we have that doesn't happen. I get the eye rolls, the shutdown, the put down, the
4: Yeah. You know, if you can go back and try to figure out when you started losing the respect, I think that would be an important thing. And sometimes they won't tell you, but if they see that you know it, you realize it, and, you know, somewhere along the line, I lost something.
3: Hmm.
4: And I want to earn it back. And if you can help me, you know, what is Dad missing? What have I missed here? How can we build this back? But I'd also ask somebody else, you know, if you can ask your wife, if you can ask somebody else who might have some insight, maybe you're going to go to the youth pastor. They might have opened up, and they've said some things, and now at least you can know where to begin.
5: Oh, it's so true. You know, I don't know if it's an idiom, an axiom, whatever. You know, respect is earned. Mm. Mark, I'd love to hear from you in terms of how does a father earn that respect rather than just expect it to be given because I'm your dad.
7: Yeah.
5: Do so because I told you to do so kind of thing. I mean, there is a responsibility on our part as being the fathers.
7: Yeah.
5: To earn that respect from their kids. Now, people are right now going, what? That should just be given. But I don't think so. I think if you're mistreating your child, you're saying they should respect that?
7: Right.
5: No way.
7: So for me, I think It was a few things, but it's seeing his daily habits, who he was, his character in and out, being real and authentic in all those moments of life. I think some of it, especially as I'm getting into teenagers, I'm seeing he's teaching me and taking time to teach me how to be a man, which means he's passing that off to me, which helps me respect him more because now it's not a fight for me to prove myself to you. Mm. When I turned 18, and he made a big deal about it leading up into it, it was this rite of passage night and invited a bunch of men into the room. And it helps me respect him when he's encouraging me on my road to be a man. And he's talking like that to me. But he's got to be living it himself. He lived in a way and continues to that I strive to want to be. As a student pastor, I saw parents and students wrestle with this a lot. And what was so sad is I would be hearing from the students. They wanted to respect their parents. That's what was grieving them.
5: It's like built into their heart to want to. Yeah.
7: And that was like at the center of what was so difficult for them. So while maybe the parents and me initially, all I'm hearing is the anger at all these things that the parents were doing or the dad was doing that was unfair or whatever, as harsh of a critic as they might have been as of their parent, at the core of that was just a disappointment of who they wanted them to be. And I will say I did see many times parents earn that back, dads earn that back because they noticed it and they saw and they started new habits. I do think they're forgiving in that way. Not every time, and it might take longer in some situations than others, but I've seen it. I've seen that be built back up.
5: Yeah, and it's so critical. And you know, this idea between behavior engagement, if I could call it that, versus heart development, and it seems so subtle, but it's so important because if we're just on the behavioral modification, do this, don't do that, and we're zapping the mice in our teenager, we don't get the heart.
7: Right.
5: They don't understand the whys. And I mean, it is so critical to explain the whys, the heart attitude, and to develop that because if you can catch that at the front of the fountain, the trailhead of the river, right?
7: Yeah.
5: If you can catch that, then the behavior will come. And the scripture says that, you know, from out of the heart flows your words and your life attitude. Mm-hmm. So the goal here, I think, for us as parents with teens is to teach the heart and then the behavior should come.
7: Yeah.
5: As opposed to just concentrating on behavior.
7: That's all of it. And that's one of the reasons why we recommend having follow-up conversations afterwards. It might feel like a relief when you get through the conversation. You're like, oh, good, we did that. But it's not just for the sake of having the conversation. It's the heart, and you want to see that. So a great way to take the temperature of the heart is to come back to it later. And a week later, check in with a really good question. How's that going? How's that new habit you wanted to do? Because we really do want to see the heart changing in that.
5: So true. You know, another area that we should cover is getting to know the friends of your sons and daughters. But to go out of your way, Jean and I give Jean a lot of credit. She's great. When the boys, you know, when their friends would come over, you know, she'd give them a big hug and say, it's so good to have you at the house. And we thank the world of your mom and dad and all positive.
7: Yeah.
5: And I think that just helps. It helps set an environment. And even with some of that, you know, having conversations with those friends that maybe those friends aren't even having with their parents.
7: Yeah.
5: And you got to tread gently in that area, but it's nice to have that relationship. Speak to the importance of that.
4: You know, I love what you said about with Jean and the kids being there. And you want to make your home a really welcome place for your kids to have their friends over. And then you get to see what they're like and be the carpooling mom or dad, you know, where you're driving them places and they're going to forget you're there. And they have all these conversations going on. My wife was great with that. And she learned a lot.
5: Now, let me ask right at the end here, the perhaps most important question for that parent with their teen. Everything we've talked about, they've winced. Oh, I did bully. I remember bullying. I remember using sarcasm. What I used it as an escape. I didn't know what to do. You know, whatever justification they're giving, and they're hearing this conversation going, man, that's me. That's what I've done as a dad. That's what I've done as a mom. What do they do to reset that with their 15-year-old today? I mean, tonight around the dinner table, what do we do differently?
7: I would start with the apology there and to be able to acknowledge it. And that does go a long way. Obviously backed up by how you live and stuff like that. I'd be careful not to make grand promises of like, I'm never going to do that again. Correct. Or whatever, because then you're just going to add to it when you do mess up again. But I think that humility has a way of tearing down some of the walls of maybe resentment that have built up over time. But that apology goes a long way, I think. And then,
6: I agree.
7: Yeah, what would you do after that?
4: Well, then I'm gonna make sure I remember. So I'm gonna write notes, and they're gonna be cryptic. I know what they mean. Nobody else does. And I've got one on my desk right now to remind me about something I want to work on. And so, you know, I'm gonna have those reminders. If I'm coming into the house or the kids are coming in, whatever, it's a time to remember. Okay, God, help me have the heart. You know, I'm surrendering to you. Holy Spirit, work in me to be the man that I need to be for them, because this is way beyond me. This is about their heart and about their future and about their relationship with God. All of that is on the line, because if we break those communication things with them, they'll talk to somebody, but just not us.
6: Yeah, it's so true. Well, this has been great. Tim and Mark, what a wonderful discussion and a great book, What to Say and How to Say It to Your Teen, A Parent's Guide to 30 Tricky Conversations. And we barely scratched the surface. Let me turn to the listeners. Focus on the Family is here. We're here to help you and your family to thrive in Christ. That's our goal. That's our mission every day. And we want to equip you, mom and dad, as you're raising the future generation. We offer a library of trusted resources, articles, programs like this one, videos, and more. You can find that really in something we're calling Age and Stage. And that's when you have children 0 to 18, come to the website, find Age and Stage, put in your children's birthday, and we'll send you every week information on how to parent that 3-year-old, that 15-year-old, all the way up to 18. And it is great content for you. And we also have Tim and Mark's wonderful book, What to Say and How to Say It to Your Teen, A Parent's Guide to 30 Tricky Conversations. Very practical field manual that helps you tackle the toughest conversations with your teens using grace, biblical wisdom, and communication that builds trust instead of pushing them away with legalism. Mm-hmm. I think every parent would say yes. And when you make a gift of any amount, hopefully a monthly pledge, that would really help us. We'll send you a copy of the book as our way of saying thank you for being part of the ministry. Let me give you the payback on what the ministry is doing. We got this note from Carly. She said this: the insight I've gained from listening to your show helped me guide one of my teenage students through a very tense and difficult family situation with Christ-honoring and respectful advice. That's right, what we were aiming for today, right? She went on to say, I'm incredibly grateful for what I've learned, and I'm looking forward to applying it someday with my own kids.
3: That is really great to hear.
6: It is, and I want to thank both of you for participating with us as authors just to provide that kind of content to the listeners and the viewers. 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
4: Great to be here.
6: And as a teacher, Carly is taking what she's learned from Focus on the Family to influence the next generation and having an impact for Christ. 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
3: 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And thanks for listening to Focus on the Family with Jim Daly. I'm John Fuller, inviting you back next time as we once again help you and your family thrive in Christ.

0: is WBGL. Happy Monday. It's a new week. We get fresh starts. Do you kind of like a Monday? Like, I kind of like a Monday. You know what I mean? I don't know. It just feels fresh. I love that God keeps giving us, like, do-overs almost. You know what I mean? But he gives us a fresh day, and he tells us that his grace and his mercies are fresh and new for us, too. And how kind the Lord is, how good he is, so merciful, this God of ours. That is a direct quote from Psalm 116, verse 5. I'm going to say it again. How kind the Lord is, how good he is, so merciful, this God of ours. Aren't you just grateful for him? It's good to know we're starting the week in the Lord's hands.
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0: Good morning. This is WBGL. I'm so glad you're listening. I'm Courtney. I'm a dreamer. I like, even when I'm taking a nap, I dream. Like, as soon as I start to dream, I know I'm falling asleep. It's almost like that's my sign more than anything else. And sometimes I can wake up and the dream will just like linger with me all day long. The flavor of that. And I have had moments where it was so vivid, I've struggled to remember what was reality and what wasn't. And I don't know what that says about me, but that's a conversation for a different time, I think. But, you know, I count it a privilege to get to spend mornings with you. And I think about what we wake up with on our minds. And sometimes the reality of what we're facing feels worse than what felt like reality as we were asleep, or I don't know. I just think about the heavy things that people wake up with on their minds, and that might be you today. And I thought you could maybe use a few Bible verses reminding you of the reality of who God is and how this didn't change overnight or any other time. God is your shepherd. The Lord is your shepherd. You shall not want. That's Psalm 23. God is your refuge. God is your refuge and strength, a very present help in trouble. That comes from Psalm 46. God is faithful. Jesus Christ is the same yesterday, today, and forever. It's Hebrews 13. And last, God is love. We love him because he first loved us, from 1 John 4.
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4: Good morning to you on your Monday. Some nicer weather to kick off the week. Done with that severe weather and flooding and all the real intense heat and humidity. We'll have highs today only in the low and mid 80s. Feeling pretty comfortable. Partly cloudy tonight, a low of 63. And sunny on Tuesday, highs back in the low and middle 80s. For WBGL, I'm meteorologist Kevin Lighty.

For God so loved the world that he gave his one and only Son. John 3:16 isn't just a verse. It's proof that you're loved more than you can imagine. 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

0: Franny Cash on WBGL. Good morning. Happy Monday. Hey, I'm Courtney. Our whole existence of WBGL is built on the investment and the generosity of thousands of people over a course of four decades plus. And one of those people's names is Nancy Tapawanga. She's of Champaign. She is of Champaign. I don't know why I said it like that. She's from Champaign. She's our day partner today. She's celebrating her granddaughter Madeline's fifth birthday. Madeline's parents are grateful for the ways God showed up during their long infertility journey. And they ask for prayers and strength for all families who are walking this path. That's beautiful. We're so grateful. And we wish Madeline the happiest fifth birthday. And thank you so much, Nancy, for your generous gift to listener-supported WBGL.
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2: 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So I just want to thank you guys from the bottom of my heart. 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I am in my car and I got my hands up and I just sing along and I'm just like praising God.
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6: Mostly sunny as we kick off your Monday, back to work and school on a pretty nice note. High temperatures between 80 and 85. A few clouds for tonight, a low of 63. Tuesday is sunny and nice and highs between 80 and 86. For WBGL, I'm meteorologist Kevin Lighty.

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0: had that absolutely blasting in the studio just now. That is Elevation Rhythm and Goodbye Yesterday on WBGL. Good morning. I'm Courtney. And we are saying goodbye yesterday. It's Monday, you know, and I hope your Sunday was great. Hope your weekend was fabulous. And I'd love to hear about it. I'd love just a little checkpoint, check-in. We're a friendship show. It's me and you hanging out. And I'd love to know what you're up to. And, you know, just because we're friends, I would like to gift you a gift, something that I just recently thought of. Actually saw an ad for it on social media that I think would just elevate just normal human existence. And I think I'm going to keep it like kind of as a mystery prize. To me, it's a little bit luxurious, if I'm just going to be honest. And all you got to do to enter to win is just text me and say, hey, and tell me how your weekend was or what you're up to this morning, where you're at, where you're headed. I mean, just something, just a detail about your life that you're willing to share. And the number to text is 866-917-9245. I mean, we really feel on this show that we just share life together as friends. And it's really that simple. We love Jesus and we like hanging out in the morning with you. So text me, let me know your name, where you're listening, what you're up to, or how your weekend was. I'm going to send somebody a prize. I will reveal it at some point what it is, but I just think it will elevate your life. So, okay, that's all for now.
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4: Improving weather conditions here as we kick things off on your Monday. Sunshine, highs in the low and middle 80s. Partly cloudy tonight, lows down to the mid 60s. And Tuesday, mostly sunny, back to the low and mid 80s once again. Feeling a lot more comfortable out there with those lower humidity levels. For WBGL, I'm meteorologist Kevin Lighty.

0: Take it all back. It's not his to have. The enemy doesn't get any right to your life. You're in Jesus. It's a whole different story. That's Torin Wells on WBGL. Good morning. I'm Courtney. Happy Monday. Checking in just with a, you know, just friendly chatter because this is a friendship show and I'm giving away an undisclosed item right now that I saw recently on an ad and I was just like so inspired by it. I just feel like it would elevate your life and I'd love to get it in your hands. And all you got to do is just text in something that you had going on this weekend or what you're up to today. Give me your name and you're entered. And you just text 866-917-9245. I just love hearing from you. So Brandy's headed to work, getting her coffee. Simple. Tony checked in and let me know what she did this weekend because she had a lot of family in. She said actually they were in town for their uncle's celebration of life. But I love what she quoted. She said, to be absent with the body is to be present with the Lord. Such a great perspective. So that was Tony. And then we got Mandy in Clinton, Indiana. Celebrating birthdays, Bo turned 12 and Crosby turned 9 and then her daughter turned 18. Big stuff going on. And Dawn, she celebrated another birthday too. Her little cousin's 5th birthday and they were able to have a pool party even though the rain has been incessant. But it stopped for 2 hours so they could have the pool party. Man, I don't know what kind of summer this has been. I'm not a fan of the rain. So glad you got that pool party in. Let's see. We got Penny. Oh, I love this. Penny, first day back to school teaching preschool, and she also teaches a sign language class in the afternoon. That is so cool, Penny. Love it. So if you'd like to check in, get entered to win this mystery item that's going to elevate your life, text me, 866-917-9245. What's going on?
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10: Good morning to you on your Monday. Some nicer weather to kick off the week. Done with that severe weather and flooding and all the real intense heat and humidity. We'll have highs today only in the low and mid 80s. Feeling pretty comfortable. Partly cloudy tonight, a low of 63. And sunny on Tuesday, highs back in the low and middle 80s. For WBGL, I'm meteorologist Kevin Lighty.

face this loneliness alone, making well with my soul. I need a peace that only heaven knows.

It's called Demons by Josiah Queen on WBGL. I'm Courtney. God is taking very, very, very good care of you. And he cares what happens to, even just as the message puts it, a pet canary from Matthew chapter 10. I was reading this morning, listening to it really, and this just caught my ear. God cares what happens to the pet canary even more than you do, even though it's just maybe worth some loose change. He pays even greater attention to you, down to the last detail, even numbering the hairs on your head. You're worth more than a million canaries.

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0: Yeah, John Reddick, new from him, holding on WBGL. I'm Courtney. If you've been holding on, I just talked to somebody at church yesterday who was very excited about this. If you've been holding on to hope, no pun intended, that Harvest of Hope tickets might reemerge as a possibility because we've been sold out for a really long time. Well, it's happened. It has happened. There are tickets available in a giveaway. Yeah, so these aren't tickets that you can purchase. These are tickets that you could potentially win. We're giving away 4 packs of tickets right now through our WBGL app. That's the only way that you can enter to win is to download the app for free and then tap on the spot where it says win tickets. And there's a short form to fill out and it's that simple and easy. We are doing this giveaway running through August 28th. So for about 2 more weeks. And then the winners will be randomly selected and contacted by Tuesday, September 1st. So yeah, that's the big news around here. You still have your chance to go to Harvest of Hope, which is happening September 12th. Big concert in Mattoon on the baseball field with Mercy Me, Tasha Layton, Sam Wesley, and Mary Claire. So download that app for free today and get yourself entered.
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3: Mostly sunny as we kick off your Monday. Back to work and school on a pretty nice note. High temperatures between 80 and 85. A few clouds for tonight, a low of 63. Tuesday is sunny and nice, and highs between 80 and 86. For WBGL, I'm meteorologist Kevin Lighty.

0: Really Is Amazing Grace, Phil Wickham and Crowder. This is WBGL. Good morning. I'm Courtney. Got a friend checking in saying I'm really liking the song choices this morning, and we're really glad that you do. And hey, if you want to join the music team, you always can for free and let us know your thoughts through the survey. 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We'd love for you to join. And I want to thank our day partner today, making all this music possible. Her name is Nancy Tapawanga of Champaign, and she's celebrating her granddaughter Madeline's 5th birthday today. Madeline's parents are grateful for the ways God showed up during their long infertility journey, and they ask for prayers and strength for all families who are walking this path. Happy 5th birthday, Madeline. 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
8: Improving weather conditions here as we kick things off on your Monday. Sunshine, highs in the low and middle 80s. Partly cloudy tonight, lows down to the mid 60s. And Tuesday, mostly sunny, back to the low and mid 80s once again. Feeling a lot more comfortable out there with those lower humidity levels. For WBGL, I'm meteorologist Kevin Lighty.

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0: WBGL. Good morning. I'm Courtney. I've had these moments in my life that feel like anchor moments. And I had one that happened this past Friday. It came out of the blue. One of those things that I just knew in the moment, like, God's going to use this. He's going to keep bringing this back to my mind. I thought I'd share it with you in case it encourages you too. I was here at work. And I was working in the studio. It was after the show, around 10 a.m. And somebody stopped by the station. And he said that he wanted to pray for me. He said, and I can't even remember his name. I think I was just like so caught in the moment. But what he said was that he had been listening on Friday morning, that morning. And at a specific time even, he said the Lord spoke to him and said that he was like, I just felt that you were discouraged and disappointed. That's what he said to me. I don't know if that's even accurate. He said, I just felt like that's what God told me. And that I felt like I was supposed to come here and pray for you in person. And he said, I wrestled with that. I didn't know if that was God or not. And I've never met you before. And I didn't want it to be weird and that sort of thing. And so he said, but I just decided I was going to take a risk and come by. And so here I am. And if you're open to it, I'd love to pray for you. That's really all I got. And so he did. I said, yes, it's accurate. I have been feeling that way. And yes, I would love prayer. So he prayed for me. And I felt really grateful at that moment. But then, you know, after he prayed, he was just feeling thankful that he had listened to God. And, you know, and I was grateful that I took the opportunity to be prayed for, because both of us were ministered to in that way. He knew that God had spoken to him because I confirmed that that's how I'd been feeling. And then I received the prayer, you know, and the encouragement of that God spoke to somebody that I don't know to come by and pray for me. And then he said, there's a second part to this. And he handed me $100 and he said, there's somebody in your life that could use $100 and I'm supposed to give this to you. And I knew exactly who God brought to my mind, somebody immediately. And what's interesting is that actually I had just given $100 to somebody earlier in the week. And I'm not saying that to toot my own horn or anything like that. The point is, it was the exact amount. And I felt like God showed me in that moment that I'm so seen. And I share this with you in hopes that it encourages you that you're seen too. And that God can be that detailed, that he can be that specific. And for me too, I am like very triggered by money problems. It's something that is really, it makes me very scared, if I'm honest. And the fact that the Lord would hand me money, even though I wanted to give it away. Like, it wasn't even that I needed it per se, but it's the fact that he knew money's hard to trust me with. And he, you know, this was just a stranger to me. And God brought him to show me specifically that the Lord sees how I'm feeling. And he sees what's hard for me to trust him with. And he can do anything. He can bring anybody, you know, to you at any time. So I hope you keep your faith up for that. That he'll show up for you when you need it. He said that he is a very present help in times of trouble, and he will never leave you or forsake you. So I hope you feel really seen by the Lord today. And I hope that story encourages you. I'm so thankful for the obedience of this man. And if you're listening right now, thank you again. You have no idea what it meant.
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4: Good morning to you on your Monday. Some nicer weather to kick off the week. Done with that severe weather and flooding and all the real intense heat and humidity. We'll have highs today only in the low and mid 80s. Feeling pretty comfortable. Partly cloudy tonight, a low of 63. And sunny on Tuesday, highs back in the low and middle 80s. For WBGL, I'm meteorologist Kevin Lighty.

0: It's like I knew that song was based on Psalm 23, but something about it just now as it was playing just really, I just really noticed it. This is WBGL. I'm Courtney, and I'm inspired now. Let's do Psalms and Sunrise, Psalm 23 edition. I don't think there's ever a time we don't need to hear this. The Lord is my shepherd. I have all that I need. He lets me rest in green meadows. He leads me beside peaceful streams. He renews my strength. He guides me along right paths, bringing honor to his name. Even when I walk through the darkest valley, I will not be afraid. You are close beside me. Your rod and your staff protect and comfort me. You prepare a feast for me in the presence of my enemies. You honor me by anointing my head with oil. My cup overflows with blessings. Surely your goodness and unfailing love will pursue me all the days of my life, and I will live in the house of the Lord forever.
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9: Mostly sunny as we kick off your Monday back to work and school on a pretty nice note. High temperatures between 80 and 85. A few clouds for tonight, a low of 63. Tuesday is sunny and nice, and highs between 80 and 86. For WBGL, I'm meteorologist Kevin Lighty.

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0: 'cause there's a God.
1: Yeah, that's Mary Claire on WBGO. Good morning. I'm Courtney. There is hope because there's a God who knows your name. And he came to preach the gospel to the poor, to heal the brokenhearted, to set at liberty the ones who are feeling held captive, give sight to the blind, all of that and more is what he's here for.

0: CC Winans, Worthy of It All on WVGL. I'm Courtney. If you would like a true Christmas extraordinaire experience that is safe for the whole family and just an incredible production to see for King and Country's bringing their A Drummer Boy Christmas back to Chicagoland. They were there, I believe, it was last year. They're going to be back at the Now Arena in Hoffman Estates Friday, December 11th. 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
3: Improving weather conditions here as we kick things off on your Monday. Sunshine, highs in the low and middle 80s. Partly cloudy tonight, lows down to the mid 60s. And Tuesday, mostly sunny, back to the low and mid 80s once again. Feeling a lot more comfortable out there with those lower humidity levels. For WBGL, I'm meteorologist Kevin Lighty.

0: He's so consistent. He just shows up again and again and again and again, waking us up with the sun, giving us his new mercies. That's why we exist here at WBGL, because God has consistently provided, and also because we believe this is true, and we want to continue to give you that messaging of hope every day, of his faithful love for you. And I want to thank our day partner, Nancy Tapawanga of Champaign, helping to bring that message to you, believing that herself. 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She's celebrating her granddaughter Madeline's 5th birthday today. 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
5: Good morning to you on your Monday. Some nicer weather to kick off the week. Done with that severe weather and flooding and all the real intense heat and humidity. We'll have highs today only in the low and mid 80s. Feeling pretty comfortable. Partly cloudy tonight, a low of 63. And sunny on Tuesday, highs back in the low and middle 80s. For WBGL, I'm meteorologist Kevin Mighty.

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0: Yeah, Phil Wickham on WBGL. Good morning. I'm Courtney. Happy Monday. It is Monday, right? Honestly, yes, it's Monday. Just did a little check. And I would love to share this with you. Actually, my friend Tina, who is a wonderful listener from Joliet, she sent me this devotional. She felt it would speak to me, and it has spoken to me, and I thought, well, I don't want to hold it back and just keep it to myself, so share it with you too. And it's from a devotional book called Hope for a Woman's Soul, but listen, this can go for a man too. This is just hope for the soul, in my opinion. And the author has titled this thought, God Will Walk Us Through. And she says, one of my favorite words in the English language is through. I love it, not for the way it sounds or the way it looks, but for its meaning. It means from beginning to end. And that conveys encouragement to me, she said. On the morning my husband Ken died, what struck me as he took his final breath was that I could walk only so far through the experience with him. Earthbound limits were placed on me. I was, in essence, stuck here. The only one able to walk through the valley with Ken was the shepherd. The eternal truth, you are with me, from Psalm 23, can be ascribed only to God. I love that. She says, I find that truth comforting. Yes, the word through means there will be an end to whatever is happening with me on this earth. But an even greater promise is in that word is that when God walks me through, he suffers no human limitation. There's no separation from him. While God is with me in all my earthly throughs, I'm heading for that final walkthrough, and we're doing it together.
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4: Mostly sunny as we kick off your Monday. Back to work and school on a pretty nice note. High temperatures between 80 and 85. A few clouds for tonight, a low of 63. Tuesday is sunny and nice, and highs between 80 and 86. For WBGL, I'm meteorologist Kevin Lighty.

0: I love that song. It's Ben Fuller and Carrie Underwood, If It Was Up to Me, on WBGL. Good morning. I'm Courtney. It is time for Jesus and Jazz. That song inspired me to go to 2 Corinthians chapter 4. And it's written by Paul, who went through so many things. He went through so many things. So many hardships, so much pain. And I'm just thinking about how that song says, man, there'd be no wounds or blisters on my soul if it was up to me. Like, of course we're going to take the path of least resistance as mortal humans. We're not going around looking for pain. And I really think that, I mean, like, God made us that way. I think that's the eternity in our hearts, looking for no pain. And 2 Corinthians chapter 4, Paul says, we are pressed on every side by troubles, but we are not crushed. We are perplexed, but not driven to despair. We are hunted down, but never abandoned by God. We get knocked down, but we're not destroyed. Through suffering, our bodies continue to share in the death of Jesus so that the life of Jesus may also be seen in our bodies. That is easily what you would call the eternal perspective. He said, we live under constant danger of death, and they really did, because we serve Jesus so that the life of Jesus will be evident in our dying bodies. And then he says, this is why we never give up. Though our bodies are dying, our spirits are being renewed every day. For our present troubles are small and won't last very long. Yet they produce for us a glory that vastly outweighs them, and they will last forever. So we don't look at the troubles we can see now. Rather, we fix our gaze on things that cannot be seen. For the things we see now will soon be gone, but the things we cannot see will last forever. And I would say, just stretch your hand out with that trust in the Lord, that he has that eternal hope for you waiting. And you can hold on to that today. Like, that's a promise for you today. These troubles won't last forever.
1: Jamie Winship spent 30 years working in some of the most dangerous conflict zones on Earth, from gangs in Washington, D.C. to terrorists in the Middle East. Jamie followed God into places most of us would never go.
2: So the CIA guy was saying, how did you figure out how to do that case? 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And that's how I got offered a job by the CIA.
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6: Improving weather conditions here as we kick things off on your Monday. Sunshine, highs in the low and middle 80s. Partly cloudy tonight, lows down to the mid 60s. And Tuesday, mostly sunny, back to the low and mid 80s once again. Feeling a lot more comfortable out there with those lower humidity levels. For WBGL, I'm meteorologist Kevin Lighty.

WBGL, good morning. Hi, I'm Courtney, one of the biggest influences in my life as far as following Jesus was my grandpa, really all of my grandparents, huge influences in my life because they influenced my parents. And I am who I am today because of a lot of different people who invested in my life. And you, I'm sure, have a similar story to some degree. Somebody invested in your life. And I just want to remember my grandpa today, my grandpa Larry. He's been in heaven for almost 5 years, and it does make me homesick for heaven. Today would have been my grandparents' anniversary. They were married for over 50 years. And I celebrate that.

0: first.
1: Never a day that you would run back to the Lord and he would turn you away. Not one time would he do that. His door is always open for you. This is WBGL. I'm Courtney. We always want you to know that. And we have the feeling that you, if you do know that, you've experienced that love, like you're wanting to find ways to share that with somebody else. 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And we'd love to get these mailed to you. 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

0: Brand new stuff from Passion and Christian Stanfield, Just That Good on WBGL. I'm Courtney. It's just so good that we get to have this moment together on the air. Every day that you tune in, you know you're going to hear encouragement. You know you're going to be uplifted. I really meant to say it doesn't matter. You know, you could be having the best day, you could be having the worst day. It doesn't matter that your day may be up or down. You know what you're going to find here. And that's the thing. Like, the Lord is going to meet you exactly where you're at. And it's not dependent on your mood or your ups or your downs. We're just going to consistently be pointing you to Jesus. And we hope that we can be, I guess, a picture of that to you, of God's grace showing up for you every day. And that is thanks to invested friends of the ministry who literally have invested their money into what God is doing through WBGL. 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This is a day, it's very special to her. She's celebrating her granddaughter Madeline's 5th birthday. And Madeline's parents are so grateful for the ways God showed up during their long infertility journey. And they're asking for prayers and strength for all families who are walking this path. And we agree with that. And we celebrate with you. Happy 5th birthday, Madeline. 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
0: It's a Girls Night Laugh Out Loud comedy event featuring Shonda Pierce. 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
7: Mostly sunny as we kick off your Monday, back to work and school on a pretty nice note. High temperatures between 80 and 85. A few clouds for tonight, a low of 63. Tuesday is sunny and nice, and highs between 80 and 86. For WBGL, I'm meteorologist Kevin Lighty.

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Mercy Me on WBGL coming to the sold out Harvest of Hope family concert at Peterson Park in Mattoon in September. Sold out except for the four packs of tickets we are giving away through the WBGL app. Your chance to win. I'm Danielle. Let's talk about this more coming up. It's very exciting. Here's Torin Wells.

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0: WBGL, welcome. I'm Danielle. I'm glad you're here and I have some exciting news. If you missed out on getting tickets for the Harvest of Hope family concert in Mattoon at Peterson Park coming up in September, there's still a chance you could win tickets through our WBGL app. We are giving away 4 packs of tickets. It's only through the WBGL app. So what you need to do is download the app, find the link there, and then fill out the form and you'll be entered to win. This is happening through Friday, August 28th. Winners will be randomly selected after that and contacted by Tuesday, September 1st. Mercy Me headlining this show. Also, Tasha Layton will be there, Sam Wesley, Mary Claire, she was added. She's going to join us. She's a young new artist. She sings that song, There's a God. Your chance to win tickets to the Harvest of Hope family concert only in the WBGL app.
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9: Mostly sunny, pretty nice Monday here. High temperatures between 80 and 85. By tonight, a few clouds around, but very comfortable. 63 for the low. Sunshine Tuesday, highs between 80 and 86. For WBGL, I'm meteorologist Kevin Lighting.

That's important to know what the cross is for. Kate Thompson on WBGL. 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

0: New from Ellie Holcomb, Wherever I Go on WBGL. Hey, it's Danielle. When a security camera helps you become a better neighbor. This happened to Dave. He installed a security camera on his home, and you get notifications if someone comes up close to your house. And so he was getting one every evening at the same time, and he was feeling annoyed, and he saw it was a little boy coming around on his bike, his helmet on, his parents there with him. But he liked to ride up Dave's driveway. Dave had a nice, smooth cement driveway. And at first, Dave was annoyed by the notifications. Okay, this is not something I need to be knowing about every night. But then he found himself looking forward to the little boy coming into his driveway every evening. And one night, Dave goes out there with a box of chalk, and he draws with chalk a little roadway on his driveway for this little boy. And the next night, he sees the little boy come up on his camera, and he stops for a moment. The little boy is like, "What is this on the driveway?" And he notices what it is, and he just starts riding on the track. And Dave kept doing this and making the little track that he drew even better every time. And now he's even on social media teaching other people how to do this for their neighbors, for the kids in their neighborhood.
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New from Matt Maher, Gonna Be All Right, here on WBGL. Happy Monday. Glad you're here. I'm Danielle. If you have a case of the Mondays, which sometimes happens on Mondays, we'll help with that. We have music to lift you up, to get your mind and eyes focused on the right things. And that's with thanks to those that give to WBGL, who partner with us in our mission to lead people to

0: 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Like today's WBGL Day Partner, thank you to Nancy Tapawenga. She's from Champaign. She is celebrating her granddaughter Madeline's 5th birthday. It is today. Happy, happy birthday to you. 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Happy 5th birthday, Madeline. I'm sure she's getting lots of treats and fun and cake and ice cream and presents. 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
4: Mostly sunny, pretty nice Monday here. High temperatures between 80 and 85. By tonight, a few clouds around, but very comfortable. 63 for the low. Sunshine Tuesday, highs between 80 and 86. For WBGL, I'm meteorologist Kevin Lighting.

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0: 'cause you're good.
1: When you love someone, you take care of them, you are there for them, and God loves us. Not because we're worthy, but because he's good. That song from Matthew West reminding us of that. So no matter how today has been so far, you are loved. God is here to help. Here's Josh Baldwin.

0: Well, that one will give you a revival in your mind, your heart, your soul as you listen. Revival, a new song from Jeremy Camp on WBGL. You know, you can trust the leading of the Lord even without the itinerary. I'm Danielle. I saw this quote and it really hit my heart in the way of, we like having an itinerary. What is on the schedule? What is on the docket? What's next? What's happening? Because we know what to expect. But the Lord, He asks us to walk by faith. And with the people in our lives that we're worried about, with the things in our own lives, our health, our emotions, whatever it is, not knowing what's next, not knowing, not having that itinerary, that list is a challenge. But letting go, trusting in the Lord, having peace, even moment by moment, even in the back and forth of the times when I am spazzing out, freaking out, worrying, and then coming back to, okay, just breathe. God's got this. It's good to know, to look to the fact we're invited to trust His leading, even though we don't have an itinerary.
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8: Mostly sunny, pretty nice Monday here. High temperatures between 80 and 85. By tonight, a few clouds around, but very comfortable. 63 for the low. Sunshine Tuesday, highs between 80 and 86. For WBGL, I'm meteorologist Kevin Lighting.

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0: is a liar.
1: WBGL. Hey, it's Danielle. Crossing culinary boundaries, infusions of flavors that we've never seen before. You've heard of chicken and waffles, but this ice cream shop in Harlem, they have replaced the waffles with ice cream, and they are doing these pop-ups, and there's lines around the corner with this chicken place. They've teamed up with them. So it's crispy fried chicken with peach cobbler or honey cornbread, and then you top it with a scoop of ice cream, which vanilla ice cream, that sounds pretty good. I'd try it, but they're doing mac and cheese ice cream or cornbread ice cream, and it just feels like too much. Then you can also drizzle the whole thing with some sauces like blueberry hot sauce, yam caramel sauce. But it doesn't matter what I think, because they're having these long lines. And would this be a thank you? Yes, this sounds delicious. Or a no thank you? Apparently many people saying thank you to chicken, ice cream, mac and cheese, all kinds of flavors. It just feels like a lot.
2: Your primary goal on every dive has got to be to come back safely, you and your buddy. And so anything else is secondary.
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2: 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I might not see what I was hoping to see on this dive, but I'm going to come back safe. Primary goal hit. Same thing with a conversation with our kids. 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

0: 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Hey, I'm Danielle, our WBGL day partners. 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
4: Mostly sunny, pretty nice Monday here. High temperatures between 80 and 85. By tonight, a few clouds around, but very comfortable. 63 for the low. Sunshine Tuesday, highs between 80 and 86. For WBGL, I'm meteorologist Kevin Lighting.

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Like getting out of bed in the morning, it can be hard to get going. That's when you open the blinds. Keeping you going by letting the light in. 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

0: WBGL. Hey, it's Danielle. When you hesitate to donate something because you just bought it, you only wore it once, it costs so much, you never got your money's worth out of it, think about this story from Kathy. She said, let me tell you about a pair of shoes. When I was a newly single mom, my kids were in their young teens. It was back to school time and we needed clothes. And not just wanted, we needed them. My son, his shoe size was a men's size 10 at the time. I was actually looking for an 11, so he'd have a little bit of room to grow. We did not have much money at all. So we went to the only place I knew we could afford, the Goodwill. We got to that big wall of shoes. It was all older men's dress shoes and flip-flops. I could see it on his face. He was heartbroken. And I thought, okay, we will figure this out. We'll go find something cheap at Walmart. But then he stopped. He picked up this pair of shoes and said, I want these ones. But they were in the 8.5 section. They were brand new Nikes with tags still on. But I said, hon, I'd love to get those for you, but they're not going to fit. And I just grabbed them to double check. They were actually a size 11. Somebody had just put them in the wrong spot. That pair of shoes was a miracle. We were heartbroken over a family falling apart, and there was so little I could do for my kids. But because someone noticed a pair of shoes that had been bought and never worn and decided to let them go, my son got a miracle exactly when he needed one. The thing sitting in your closet with the tag still on is not a monument to your mistake. It might just be somebody else's miracle that they need right here, right now.
1: Jamie Winship spent 30 years working in some of the most dangerous conflict zones on Earth, from gangs in Washington, D.C. to terrorists in the Middle East. Jamie followed God into places most of us would never go.
2: So the CIA guy was saying, how did you figure out how to do that case? 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I said, it's all about the ability to hear God and to trust God when God tells you what to do, that he knows what he's doing. And that's how I got offered a job by the CIA.
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5: Mostly sunny, pretty nice Monday here. High temperatures between 80 and 85. By tonight, a few clouds around, but very comfortable. 63 for the low. Sunshine Tuesday, highs between 80 and 86. For WBGL, I'm meteorologist Kevin Lighting.

When we worship the Lord, even in the midst of stress and sadness and hardship, we are taking our eyes off our problems. We're putting our eyes on the problem solver. This next song is a wonderful song of worship. It's from CeCe Winans, Worthy of It All on WBG.

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1: People come back year after year to the Harvest of Hope family concert. It surprised us this year at WBGL that the tickets sold out so quickly, but it's because people love coming. It's a special night. I'm Danielle. I love this day too, the Harvest of Hope family concert, where baptisms are happening, where there's food trucks galore. There's so much worship going on to Jesus. This year, we have Mercy Me, Tasha Layton, Sam Wesley, Mary Claire. She sings that song, There's a God. She's a new artist. She just came on board. She'll be there too. And if you didn't get tickets, now is your chance to enter to win, because we're giving away 4 packs of tickets through the WBGL app. It's exclusive through the app, and this contest is open. 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

0: On the night you're falling all to pieces, you can bring your lonely heart to Jesus. What if I told you that I believe it?
1: New from Fort King and Country, What If I Told You on WBGL. Hey, I'm Danielle. What do you say to someone who doesn't feel like they're good enough? That is what Fort King and Country is trying to answer with that new song, singing about our identity and worth in Christ. And they're sharing about God and the safe haven we find in His presence. But it's up to us as we listen to believe that these declarations are true. So let's believe. Let's believe the truth about who our God is and who we are in Christ. And sometimes that's a big process of learning and healing and growing. And that's an important thing. I hope you have a great afternoon ahead. Lindsay's on her way in. I'm on my way out. A big thank you to our WBGL day partner, Grandma Nancy Tapawanga of Champaign. She is celebrating her granddaughter Madeline's 5th birthday. It is today. Madeline's parents are grateful for the ways God showed up during their long infertility journey. They ask for prayers and strength for all families who are walking the same path. Happy 5th birthday to you, Madeline. And thank you to Nancy for her generous gift to listener-supported WBGL.
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6: Mostly sunny, pretty nice Monday here. High temperatures between 80 and 85. By tonight, a few clouds around, but very comfortable. 63 for the low. Sunshine Tuesday, highs between 80 and 86. For WBGL, I'm meteorologist Kevin Lighting.

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0: If I Got Jesus, it's Ben Fuller on WBGL. Hey, I'm Lindsay. Wise of you to be here on a Monday at the beginning of the week because I'm guessing you have some things on your mind, some things on your to-do list, your calendar. You're going to need God to go with you this week, and He will. And these songs remind you of that. Here's We the Kingdom.
1: This

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0: WBGL. Hey, I'm Lindsay. Today is a great day to say, I have done my part. Now I must let God do his part. You know that situation in your life that you don't like, that you wish wasn't there, the one that you try to control? I have these in my life too. And we can be responsible for doing what we can do in these situations, but we shouldn't try to do what only God can do. And I think one of the reasons we hold on and try to control these burdens, these pains, these parts of our life that are stressful or problems is because we really just don't believe that God is doing anything. Like maybe you haven't seen him do anything in that situation for so long. Maybe that's the situation that you've been praying about for years or maybe decades. But we can always trust that when we don't see any movement, anything happening, he's still working. Like he's got this great big plan and he's working on it. Jesus said in Matthew 11, he said, "Come to me, all who are weary, and I will give you rest." And so if you're tired of trying to control that situation, if you're worn out about stressing over it, if it's just like all you think about and it's just bringing you down, dragging you down, today is a great day to say, okay, I've done my part. I'm going to give it to God. And then I have to let him do his part.
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5: Mostly sunny, pretty nice Monday here. High temperatures between 80 and 85. By tonight, a few clouds around, but very comfortable. 63 for the low. Sunshine Tuesday, highs between 80 and 86. For WBGL, I'm meteorologist Kevin Lighting.

0: felt like we were there for a few minutes, didn't it? Felt like we were in heaven. It's Phil Wickham, Homesick for Heaven on WBGL. I'm Lindsay. These are the kinds of feelings you want. Feelings of heaven and hope and God's love. That's what I have for you all afternoon with these songs. Let's worship together with Chris Tomlin in Amazing Grace.
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0: WBTL. Hey, I'm Lindsay. 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And so Harvest of Hope is coming up on September 12th. 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

0: love. Toby Mac and Lord, It Feels Good on WBTL. Hey, Lindsay, God's love does feel good because it's so safe and pure and comforting, and it never ends. It's unconditional. It's the best. And that's why we're so serious. Our mission about making sure that you know God's love. 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She's from Champaign, and she's celebrating her granddaughter Madeline's 5th birthday today. 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Happy 5th birthday to Madeline. We hope it's a wonderful day. 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
8: Mostly sunny, pretty nice Monday here. High temperatures between 80 and 85. By tonight, a few clouds around, but very comfortable. 63 for the low. Sunshine Tuesday, highs between 80 and 86. For WBGL, I'm meteorologist Kevin Lighting.

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Kane on WBGL. Hi, I'm Lindsay. I'm so glad you're here to start off your week with worship. It really works. It really works to get your mind and your heart and your soul in a good place for the week ahead. So let's continue it together. Here's Elevation Worship and Praise.

0: Okay, you're going to love this story. I'm Lindsay. This is WBGL. When we put on these Christian concerts, we have to have a security presence. There's a ton of people, and so we don't hire security. It's usually like the local law enforcement in that town, or the venue has their own security team. And so we heard about this guy who was on this security team, and they had asked, like, who wants to work this Christian concert? And he volunteered. He's like, I'll do it. So he comes to one of our Christian concerts, and as he's standing there listening to the songs, not a Christian, but listening, seeing people worship, he's like, you know what? I kind of like this music. I kind of feel good around this music. And so he kept volunteering for Christian concerts. He kept being in the presence of worship, in the presence of Jesus. His heart started getting softened. And we just found out that he is now a Christian. He's accepted Jesus into his life. He's actually going to church now with his family, bringing his family to church. He also is serving at the church and following Jesus, all because he volunteered at a Christian concert and the music moved him so much. Jesus got a hold of him while he was working security at a WBGL concert. I mean, isn't that the best? Jesus is always reaching toward those who don't know him. He's always seeking out the ones who need hope. Thank God.
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8: Well, good afternoon to you. You can probably feel the lower humidity values today. Those highs in the low and mid 80s, but hey, at least it doesn't feel like 100 degrees anymore. Partly cloudy tonight, a low of 63. Sunshine on Tuesday, highs between 80 and 86. For WBGL, I'm meteorologist Kevin Lighty.

0: so glad that you're here this afternoon because these songs work. And WBG listeners tell us all the time that these songs work at bringing comfort, at bringing peace, at bringing joy, at bringing you this reminder of the gospel, the good news of Jesus. So I'm confident you're going to get all of that as you listen this afternoon. Here's Cade Thompson.
1: 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This longer than it's ever been.

0: WBTL. Hey, I'm Lindsay. I just went into my Amazon app and I looked at my favorites list. This is a list that I keep of things I want from Amazon. And most everything on this list, like, is not a necessity. It's just like literally something I think is cool, something that I want. I just thought there are hundreds of things on that list, hundreds of things that I want. I'm guessing that you might want something from Amazon too. 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Others are newer songs that we haven't added yet, but we're trying to figure out what songs you love the most, which ones are the most hopeful, the most encouraging, and we can only know by you telling us. 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

0: Franny Cash. It's Jesus All Along on WBGL. Hey, I'm Lindsay. I don't know if you know this. 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If that's you, thank you, thank you, thank you. We just can't thank you enough. I want to thank today's WBGL Day partner because she's giving very generously. This is Nancy Tapawanga from Champaign. She's celebrating her granddaughter, Madeline. It's her fifth birthday today. 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So if that's you or it's someone you know, they're lifting you up with strength and comfort and peace. Happy fifth birthday to Madeline. I know there's going to be cake and gifts. 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
4: Well, good afternoon to you. You can probably feel the lower humidity values today. Those highs in the low and mid 80s, but hey, at least it doesn't feel like 100 degrees anymore. Partly cloudy tonight, a low of 63. Sunshine on Tuesday, highs between 80 and 86. For WBGL, I'm meteorologist Kevin Lighty.

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1: Matthew West and Good on WBGL. Hey, I'm Lindsay. It is not always easy to worship when life is hard, when there's something in your life that's just like majorly stressing you out. This song is an encouragement to keep worshiping anyway, to keep trusting, to keep believing that God's working on it and that he's with you. It's Lauren Daigle and Let It Be a Hallelujah.

0: WBGL. Hey, I'm Lindsay. Today is a great day to say, I have done my part. Now I must let God do his part. You know that situation in your life that you don't like, that you wish wasn't there, the one that you try to control? I have these in my life too. And we can be responsible for doing what we can do in these situations, but we shouldn't try to do what only God can do. And I think one of the reasons we hold on and try to control these burdens, these pains, these parts of our life that are stressful or problems is because we really just don't believe that God is doing anything. Like maybe you haven't seen him do anything in that situation for so long. Maybe that's the situation that you've been praying about for years or maybe decades. But we can always trust that when we don't see any movement, anything happening, he's still working. Like he's got this great big plan and he's working on it. Jesus said in Matthew 11, he said, "Come to me, all who are weary, and I will give you rest." And so if you're tired of trying to control that situation, if you're worn out about stressing over it, if it's just like all you think about and it's just bringing you down, dragging you down, today is a great day to say, okay, I've done my part. I'm going to give it to God. And then I have to let him do his part.
1: Jamie Winship spent 30 years working in some of the most dangerous conflict zones on Earth, from gangs in Washington, D.C. to terrorists in the Middle East. Jamie followed God into places most of us would never go.
2: So the CIA guy was saying, "How did you figure out how to do that case?" And I'm like, "You're not going to like that story." 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
5: Well, good afternoon to you. You can probably feel the lower humidity values today. Those highs in the low and mid 80s, but hey, at least it doesn't feel like 100 degrees anymore. Partly cloudy tonight, a low of 63. Sunshine on Tuesday, highs between 80 and 86. For WBGL, I'm meteorologist Kevin Lighty.

WBGL. Hey, I'm Lindsay. Are you ready to worship? I just love that we have this music here 24 hours a day, 7 days a week, that no matter where you are, what you're doing, what you're working on today, you're able to put worship with it and put God with it. God and worship isn't just a Sunday morning thing. Oh, no. It's a Monday afternoon thing, too. Let's go with Brandon Lake and Praise You Anywhere.

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WBGL.

0: After Jesus had died on the cross and then rose again 3 days later, he appeared to his disciples, he appeared to his friends, and he was like, hey, I'm going to go to heaven. Like, I have to leave this earth, but tell everybody about me. Like, tell everybody what happened on the cross and that I rose 3 days later. I defeated sin and the grave and death. Like, tell everybody and make disciples. Like, help people follow me. And so that's our job too. Like, if you're following Jesus, our job is to do the same thing, to tell others who don't know him about him and help other people follow him. And so maybe you want to do that, and maybe you're just like unsure. Like, how do you bring it up with your barista at the coffee shop? How do you bring it up with your neighbor? Well, get some I Love Jesus kits and share them with the people that you know. We've created these I Love Jesus kits. It's a really simple way to share God's love. And they're stickers and little note cards. You give them to your friends and family, coworkers, barista, whoever. And then they're pointed to text the word Jesus to 41224. When they do that, they'll receive back the gospel message, like plain as day. And it's so easy for them to text Jesus to 41224. And then they'll have it right there on their phone, everything that they need to know to start a relationship with Jesus. It's a really great way to bring it up, to bring up Jesus, to bring up the gospel, and share your faith with other people. They're free, by the way. All you have to do is go to our website, wbgl.org, and request your I Love Jesus kit.
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0: It's new from Torn Wells. It's called Breathe On It on WBGL. Hey, I'm Lindsay. It's been great hanging out with you this afternoon, getting you lifted up and playing these worship songs. And hopefully you've been able to spend some time with God this afternoon. Eric, my friend, is coming in next. He's going to keep the Jesus music playing. Before I go, I really want to thank Nancy Tapawenka from Champaign. So she's a WBGL day partner, which means she's giving a generous gift so that this music plays. And then she gets to say something. She gets to pick a message and give some love to Madeline because she's turning 5. And so she's celebrating Madeline. That's her granddaughter. It's her 5th birthday today. And Madeline's parents are grateful for the ways that God showed up during their long infertility journey. And they ask for prayers and strength for all families who are walking that path. So if that's you or someone you know, you have prayers and a covering of God's love and comfort and strength over you. Happy 5th birthday to Madeline. Thanks to Nancy for her generous gift. To listener supported, WBGL.
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2: 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I am alive and breathing today. I couldn't have did it without him and without your radio station. So I just want to thank you guys from the bottom of my heart. I enjoy your music so much. I am in my car and I got my hands up and I just sing along and I'm just like praising God.
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5: WBGL. Well, good afternoon to you. You can probably feel the lower humidity values today. Those highs in the low and mid 80s, but hey, at least it doesn't feel like 100 degrees anymore. Partly cloudy tonight, a low of 63. Sunshine on Tuesday, highs between 80 and 86. For WBGL, I'm meteorologist Kevin Lighty.

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WBGL Imerik. So glad you are here with us on this Monday afternoon. And I know sometimes in the afternoon times, you just have to take a deep breath. And, after a big Monday, perhaps it's been a busy day for you. We hope you can enjoy these songs this afternoon. It's Zach Williams on WBGL. Hey.

0: ever take. That's Michael Boggs and Safe Valley of the Shadows here on WBGL. I'm Eric. Well, kids and grandkids getting back to school, and some have been in school for a few days now. Others are getting ready to. I know my kids are going back this week, and just thinking about the changes and patterns and, you know, even screen time. They say, you know, when we were kids, if we were growing up in the 80s or 90s, even early 2000s, we had, of course, a lot less screen time and more outside time, and it was just different. And now research suggests that screen time is actually up quite a bit for kids during the summer months. And so getting back to school, there can be some adjustment there. And Paul Acey was recently on the WBGL Afternoon Show here. He's a director of Plugged In with Focus on the Family, and he had some practical advice for parents and grandparents who are trying to get through this transition back to school, and how to help their kids in the best way possible with some alternatives and boundaries and that sort of thing with screen time. And so you might find this conversation helpful. I found it insightful, not only thinking of it as a parent, but just as a person with my own screens. And I felt like it was helpful, and you might as well. You can catch that entire conversation. It's about a little under 15 minutes. And it's a back to school screen time reset at WBGL.org.
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9: Well, good afternoon to you. You can probably feel the lower humidity values today. Those highs in the low and mid 80s, but hey, at least it doesn't feel like 100 degrees anymore. Partly cloudy tonight, a low of 63. Sunshine on Tuesday, highs between 80 and 86. For WBGL, I'm meteorologist Kevin Lighty.

We have a beautiful, wonderful tradition on Tuesday afternoons here on the WBGL Afternoon Show. Can you guess what it is? Drum roll, please. The Tuesday tradition is known as Tuesday Trivia. And that happens at 4:20 Central Time here on WBGL. And tomorrow, well, let me just give you a little clue here, okay? It has to do, it centers around, the trivia does, around a disciple who did something rather extraordinary. I guess it was pretty unusual. I don't really know that anybody else has done this except Jesus. And, well, we'll have more on that tomorrow afternoon, 4:20 Central Time for Tuesday Trivia on WBGL.

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0: We have what we call the fresh start on Monday afternoons here on WBGL because we're just trying to get into a good mindset for the week with a thought. And here's that thought. I was actually reading from a Christian psychologist, author, speaker, Dr. Henry Cloud. And he said, "You are known by the company you keep because the company you keep is shaping who you become." So that's something worth thinking about today. The people around us are not just a reflection of who we are, they're actively forming who we are becoming. Think about that. Think about the influences, the people you spend the most time with. Their attitudes, their words, their priorities in life. I think they influence us probably more than we realize. And so we ask ourselves the question, are the people closest to me helping me become the person God is calling me to be? Are they putting investment into my life by their presence? And so it's good to choose that circle wisely in the school year, as younger people, as adults, surrounding ourselves with what matters. Again, you are known by the company you keep, because the company you keep is shaping who you become. Just a little thought as we're entering our week.
1: 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It's hard to trust God when we're fearful. 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
7: Well, good afternoon to you. You can probably feel the lower humidity values today. Those highs in the low and mid 80s, but hey, at least it doesn't feel like 100 degrees anymore. Partly cloudy tonight, a low of 63. Sunshine on Tuesday, highs between 80 and 86. For WBGL, I'm meteorologist Kevin Lighty.

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WBGL. I'm Eric. Looking forward to hanging out at the Fairbury Fair this coming Thursday evening on the 20th with Big Daddy Weave. They're going to be in concert there. We've got the details for you at WBGL.org. Fears

0: WBGL. I'm Eric. Someone said that a tree doesn't eat its own fruit. You ever thought about that? Maybe you have a fruit tree and it doesn't, you know, sometimes the bugs will come in and consume the fruit, but the tree itself is not growing and then saying, okay, I'm going to eat all of this fruit. No, the tree blesses others, gives to others, benefits others by the fruit it produces. Think about this in your life, friend. The talents, the abilities, the gifts, the blessings that you have, those are meant to bless others. It could be a gift that you have, a gift of listening. Maybe it's a gift of teaching somebody or making people laugh or being dependable. Maybe it's a certain skill like gardening or selling or organizing or cooking or working with computers. Or maybe it's a talent like singing or photography or painting or sports or woodworking. I mean, the list goes on and on. Maybe it's some overlooked gifts that are incredibly important, like noticing someone who's standing alone, or remembering somebody's name, or staying calm when everybody else is stressed out, or bringing joy into a room. You see, these are blessings that we have and gifts that we have, and these are meant to bless and serve others. And oftentimes you think, well, you have this skill, it can be self-serving, or you have this talent or gift, it can be self-serving. But what about thinking about it like a tree? A tree produces fruit, and this is to bless and help other people. And your gifts, your talents, your abilities can do the same.
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6: Nice out there as we head throughout the rest of your Monday. As a matter of fact, tonight, those temperatures cooling off, a low down near 63. Sunny on Tuesday, highs in the low and middle 80s. It does look like a little bit of rain is coming back into the picture on Wednesday. For WBGL, I'm meteorologist Kevin Lighty.

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0: Megan Woods, Heaven Down Here on WBGL. Well, hopefully you're enjoying the music today and the conversation, and it's uplifting and helping you as we're starting this week. We do want to recognize and say thank you to our WBGL day partner, Nancy Tapawanga of Champaign. Nancy is celebrating her granddaughter Madeline's 5th birthday today. 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
5: Pretty nice out there as we head throughout the rest of your Monday. As a matter of fact, tonight, those temperatures cooling off, the low down near 63. Sunny on Tuesday, highs in the low and middle 80s. Does look like a little bit of rain is coming back into the picture on Wednesday. For WBGL, I'm meteorologist Kevin Lighty.

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Well, tomorrow afternoon here on WBGL, it's Tuesday Trivia. It's coming back around 4:20 Central Time, and it has to do with a disciple who does something that I would say is extremely unusual. Not very many people have done this except for Jesus, and that's a little clue for you. Tuesday Trivia tomorrow afternoon, 4:20 Central. I've seen

0: 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I can't imagine life without you guys. 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

0: Here are the words from Jesus from our WBGL verse of the day. It's John 15:1. 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
8: Pretty nice out there as we head throughout the rest of your Monday. As a matter of fact, tonight, those temperatures cooling off, a low down near 63. Sunny on Tuesday, highs in the low and middle 80s. It does look like a little bit of rain is coming back into the picture on Wednesday. For WBGL, I'm meteorologist Kevin Leidy.

seems like many of us have giants in our life that we're facing, and we're not talking about exceptionally tall human beings. WBGL, I'm Eric. I guess I might be considered a giant to some, but here's the thing. We're all facing burdens, trials, circumstances that are hard, and trying to figure out, okay, how do we navigate through this? And yeah, we can face it with confidence. That's a great reminder there from Sanctus Real. We can face our giants. We can face our situations with confidence, relying on God, asking for His help, His presence, His help and protection.

0: A new song on WBGL by Ellie Holcomb. It's called Wherever I Go. Well, there's another artist that you've probably heard her songs like Broken Prayers, Keep on Hoping, Fighting for Me, among a number of other songs that you've heard. Her name is Riley Clemons, and she is coming to the Mahomet Music Festival in Mahomet, Illinois. This is actually going to be more of a morning time concert, 11 o'clock in the morning, and we think you'll enjoy the Mahomet Music Festival and this free concert there on Saturday, the 29th at 11 a.m. And if you want to get more details about it, we have that for you available at WBGL.org.
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1: 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I might not see what I was hoping to see on this dive, but I'm going to come back safe. Primary goal hit. Same thing with a conversation with our kids. 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You don't want to be taking shots at them. You don't want to bully them. You don't want to hurt the relationship you want to build with.
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0: Cade Thompson, and that's what the cross is for. 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
6: Pretty nice out there as we head throughout the rest of your Monday. As a matter of fact, tonight, those temperatures cooling off, a low down near 63. Sunny on Tuesday, highs in the low and middle 80s. It does look like a little bit of rain is coming back into the picture on Wednesday. For WBGL, I'm meteorologist Kevin Leidy.

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0: good.
1: Well, sometimes on a Monday, you just have to take a deep breath. And you have to know that everything's going to be okay, because sometimes Mondays can be a little bit rough. Just trying to get into the week. And so we hope that this music is kind of like taking a deep breath and just relaxing and being reminded of the truth. 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

0: A new song there by Jeremy Camp. It's called Revival on WBGL. I'm Eric. Getting back to school can be a little bit of a challenge as far as screen time for kids, because they say that screen time is actually up during the summer months. And so kids, you know, sometimes being on their phones a lot or being on, you know, tablets or screens, even late at night sometimes. And there's a great conversation. We had a gentleman by the name of Paul Acey on the show with us last week, last Thursday. And he's a director of Plugged In with Focus on the Family. And he talks about this, about setting some boundaries and transitioning back into the school year. Helpful conversation, insightful. And you can find that at WBGL.org. The entire conversation there. 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
6: Pretty nice out there as we head throughout the rest of your Monday. As a matter of fact, tonight, those temperatures cooling off, a low down near 63. Sunny on Tuesday, highs in the low and middle 80s. It does look like a little bit of rain is coming back into the picture on Wednesday. For WBGL, I'm meteorologist Kevin Leidy.

We have a beautiful, wonderful tradition on Tuesday afternoons here on the WBGL Afternoon Show. Can you guess what it is? Drum roll, please. The Tuesday tradition is known as Tuesday Trivia. And that happens at 4:20 Central Time here on WBGL. And tomorrow, well, let me just give you a little clue here, okay? It has to do, it centers around, the trivia does, around a disciple who did something rather extraordinary. I guess it was pretty unusual. I don't really know that anybody else has done this except Jesus. And, well, we'll have more on that tomorrow afternoon, 4:20 Central Time for Tuesday Trivia on WBGL.

0: We have what we call the fresh start on Monday afternoons here on WBGL because we're just trying to get into a good mindset for the week with a thought. And here's that thought. I was actually reading from a Christian psychologist, author, speaker, Dr. Henry Cloud. And he said, "You are known by the company you keep because the company you keep is shaping who you become." So that's something worth thinking about today. The people around us are not just a reflection of who we are, they're actively forming who we are becoming. Think about that. Think about the influences, the people you spend the most time with. Their attitudes, their words, their priorities in life. I think they influence us probably more than we realize. And so we ask ourselves the question, are the people closest to me helping me become the person God is calling me to be? Are they putting investment into my life by their presence? And so it's good to choose that circle wisely in the school year, as younger people, as adults, surrounding ourselves with what matters. Again, you are known by the company you keep, because the company you keep is shaping who you become. Just a little thought as we're entering our week.
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0: Holly Brand and I Know Somebody on WBGL. Well, we're going to turn things over to our friend Wheeze here in just a few minutes. And she is a friend. Oftentimes I'll hear from her and she'll say, how can I pray, Eric, about a situation in your life? How can I pray? And recently she said, John and I are praying, she and her husband. And I just so appreciate that. And I know as you have listened to her, you have heard her pray. You've heard her encouraging words, and we're just thankful she's going to be here with you in a little bit. And I'm going to head out, but it's a joy to be here with you each afternoon, heading into the evening hours. And we're able to spend time with you sharing this music thanks to our giving friends who listen. 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Nancy is celebrating her granddaughter Madeline's 5th birthday today. Madeline's parents are grateful for the ways God showed up during their long infertility journey. They ask prayers and strength for all families who are walking this path. Happy 5th birthday, Madeline, and thank you so much, Nancy, for your generous gift. 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
8: Pretty nice out there as we head throughout the rest of your Monday. As a matter of fact, tonight, those temperatures cooling off, a low down near 63. Sunny on Tuesday, highs in the low and middle 80s. Does look like a little bit of rain is coming back into the picture on Wednesday. For WBGL, I'm meteorologist Kevin Leidy.

Thanks for listening to WBGL Champaign-Urbana, WBMV Mount Vernon, WCBW East St. Louis, WCFL Morris Chicagoland, WCRT Terre Haute, WIBI Carlinville, WIMB Murfreesboro, WNLD Decatur, WVNL Vandalia, WZGL Charleston, and around the world at WBGL.org.